We're in the midst of celebrating Judy Collins' 87th birthday. That's a couple of songs from one of her best albums, the 1966 release In My Life, and of course, that version of the Beatles classic is the title track, and that's one of the best versions of the song I've ever heard. Pirate Jenny, before that, also from In My Life, from album number 5, cleverly titled The Fifth Album, 1965. We heard the Phil Oakes song In the Heat of the Summer, and In the Hills of Shiloh, a song about the aftermath of the Civil War, from 1964's Judy Collins 3. So Judy was much more a singer than a songwriter, but especially later on, she became a pretty decent songwriter, still not very prolific. But this is one of two or maybe three songs that she wrote that we'll be playing in this birthday salute. By the way, Judy is coming to town. Again, that's July 27th. I believe that's correct. Let me, I have my notes here. August 27th. So the day right, but not the month. August 27th with Bruce Coburn at Hoyt Sherman Place, and tickets for that just went on sale today. So probably pretty decent tickets are still available in case the music you're hearing causes you to decide and say, I'd like to go see Judy while she's still on the planet.

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0: Always cook with honey to sweeten up the night. That's from 1973's album True Stories and Other Dreams, taking us up that far. The song Cook with Honey was written by Valerie Carter. Sandy Denny from Fairport Convention wrote Who Knows Where the Time Goes, although Judy probably has the best-known version. It was the title track to her 1968 release, her first extensive collaboration with Stephen Stills. And Since You've Asked, the Judy Collins original from the album Wildflowers. So we'll move ahead now to to 2014 and a track recorded live in Ireland, appropriately enough, a wonderful version of Wild Mountain Time.
1: Thank you so much and welcome to Dromoland Castle in Ireland.

So almost 50 years after their initial extensive collaboration, 49 years to be precise, in 2017, Judy Collins and Stephen Stills did a full album together called Everybody Knows, and that song River of Gold, another of those rare Judy Collins originals. Also recorded live in Ireland back in 2014, that live version of Wild Mountain Time. So that's it for our salute to Judy Collins, who is 87 today. Again, tickets for the August 27th show featuring Judy Collins and Bruce Cockburn on sale just earlier today. Here's Suzanne Vega taking us down the alley. This is from her latest, Flying with Angels.

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New song from Nathaniel Rateliff, No Night Sweats on that, a solo track called Tommy's Song. How You Work on Me, that's Joan Osborne from her album Love and Hate. The Silver in My Mother's Hair, wonderful song from the Secret Sisters. You might just hear that one again on Mother's Day. Wouldn't be surprised. And Allie at the beginning from Suzanne Vega's album Flying with Angels that came out around this time last year. In fact, tomorrow it will be the one-year anniversary. 4 o'clock or thereabouts on KFMG LP Des Moines, and I'm Ron Sorensen with you. Another couple of hours till Brian Jones comes in at 6 o'clock. This hour, we will do a birthday, well, actually, unfortunately, not a birthday salute. We lost Gordon Lightfoot on this date back in 2023, just 3 years back. Gordon was 84, died of natural causes, pretty much just wore out, it looks like to me. But he, like Judy Collins, he toured and played right up till nearly the end of things. So our 420 Grateful Dead, which is, of course, just under 20 minutes away, features the boys covering a song that was probably best known by Gordon Lightfoot. It was written by actor and singer-songwriter Hamilton Camp, but Gordon Lightfoot and Quicksilver Messenger Service probably had the best-known versions of Early Morning Rain, so we'll do the Grateful Dead version of that. Between now and then, some blues from Stefan Hillsheim, some Lucinda Williams, another one by Paul Carrick, and here's Mr. Springsteen taking us back to 1975 and Born to Run, so we take a run down Thunder Road.

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Now, at the tender age of 87, Judy has decided it's time to retire from the stage, but she's giving us one last chance to enjoy her wonderful music. With Canadian singer-songwriter Bruce Coburn, just a baby at 80, as the musical co-star. Tickets for Judy Collins and Bruce Coburn are on sale now at the Hoyt Sherman Place box office and online at Ticketmaster.com.

I Live by the Groove. That Mr. Paul Carrick from the Groove Approved album. Played a track from Paul to open up the show, but he's so good and so nice, I had to play him twice. Lucinda Williams sings The Beatles from Abbey Road. A nice version of While My Guitar Gently Weeps. In the publicity.

on this date 3 years back at 84, just pretty much wore out, essentially. Died of natural causes, they say here. Our 420 Grateful Dead is a Gordon Lightfoot song, Early Morning Rain, recorded live at Golden State Studios in San Francisco back in 1965. Very early Grateful Dead.

Inspired by the Detroit riots, 1967, I think. Black Day in July was on the 1968 release, the third album from Gordon Lightfoot, the one called Did She Mention My Name? From 1967, we heard one commissioned by the Canadian Railroad Authority, the Canadian Railroad Trilogy. That was for, I think that was for the 100th anniversary of the Cross Canada Railroad being done. That was from 67 in The Way I Feel. From the debut album in 1966, we heard Hamilton Camp's Pride of Man. So that takes us up to 1970, when he released an album called Sit Down, Young Stranger. However, after the success of the first single from that, the album was renamed If You Could Read My Mind. And here it is.

So closing out with the hit single portion of Gordon Lightfoot's career, the wreck of the Edmund Fitzgerald, probably his best known one from the mid-70s, Summertime Dream. A couple of years before that, the title track to Sundown was a big hit for Gordon, and If You Could Read My Mind was sort of the breakthrough track, title track to that 1970 release. So again, we lost Gordon on this date 3 years back at the age of 84. This is Monrovia, who is still happily being alive.

This is Linda Mason Hunter reporting from the Green Zone. Today's tip, drinking tea enhances creativity. More than just a comfortable habit, science has shown that sipping tea throughout the day improves and prolongs creative performance. A group of researchers from Peking University recently published a study in the journal Food Quality and Preference. The team arranged two experiments, each with a group of university students who were asked to drink either tea or water upon entering the facility, but they did not know that drinking had anything to do with the experiments. In both experiments, the tea drinkers performed better than the water drinkers. To sum up the study, the researchers wrote, quote, "It seems that drinking tea has a solid and consistent positive effect on all kinds of creativity. More importantly, the effect of tea on creativity appears to last for a long period of time," end quote. This prolongation of creativity could be due to the presence of theanine, an ingredient in tea that facilitates long-term sustained attentional processing rather than short-term, moment-to-moment attentional processing. Tea, said to be the most popular drink in the world, is known to be beneficial for many reasons, from enhancing calm to inducing a positive mood to improving digestion. So the idea of boosting creativity is not a huge stretch. It's just nice to know it's now official. This is Linda Mason Hunter reporting from the Green Zone on KFMG.

A short little number from Elvis Costello closing out the 4 o'clock hour. Green shirt, very fashionable, from the third album, Armed Forces. Speaking of green, we spent some time in the green zone with Linda Mason Hunter. Our thanks, as always, to Linda. And Monrovia is singer Jan J. Lowe, who comes from Monrovia in Liberia. Being Alive is from the recent release Bloodline, out earlier this year. It's KFMG LP Des Moines, to which you are listening. Ron Sorensen with you behind the big board, going to be around for another hour at 6 o'clock. Brian Jones is in for your Friday evening musical enjoyment until 10 p.m. when Pirate Steve Morrow takes you on a musical journey from 10 to midnight. Always an interesting excursion. Or incursion, as the case may be. There are some folks who don't apparently know the difference, including the current resident of the White House. But I digress. Our 501 Blues for Friday, featuring Beth Hart, with Joe Bonamassa covering a standard written back in 1946. And we'll have something a bit more recent from Ruthie Foster.

0: Felipe.
1: KFMG programming is supported in part by Mammoth, presenting five-time Grammy-nominated blues rock icon Kenny Wayne Shepherd at Hoyt Sherman Place, May 3, 2026, on his Ledbetter Heights 30th Anniversary Tour. The tour will feature Ledbetter Heights, his debut album performed in its entirety, as well as songs highlighting Shepherd's remarkable 30-year career, a career that began when he was just 16, and in which he's established himself as an influential force in the worldwide resurgence of interest in the blues. Tickets for Kenny Wayne Shepherd are on sale now at the Hoyt Sherman box office and online at Ticketmaster.com.

So we just had our 501 Blues, but there's one with a little blue to it as well. The title track to the new Bruce Hornsby album, Indigo Park. I believe Bruce is coming to town later on this year. As we get a little closer, we'll get more information on that. From Healing Time, about 4 years back or so, Ruthie Foster and I Don't Want to Give Up on You. And A Sunday Kind of Love, yeah, standard from back in the mid-40s. That somewhat updated version from Beth Hart and Joe Bonamassa in a collaboration called Seesaw. All right, how about we head across the big puddle all the way to Finland from the band Wigwam, a song about those ever-loving Helsinki nights.

The CJC Big Band will be swinging on May 17th at New Hope Methodist Church on Beaver Avenue. 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This is the Big Band's final concert for the 2025-2026 season, so don't miss it. Sunday, May 17th, 2 to 4 p.m. at New Hope Methodist Church on Beaver Avenue.

on. Wake it up, wake it up. Wake it up, wake it up. Get off here. That's my stop.

It must be Paul Carrick Day here at KFMG. That is the voice, the well-traveled voice of Paul Carrick, in its very first incarnation as the lead vocalist for the band Ace from the debut album, an Ace album. That was, of course, their big hit, How Long. I think I played that a week or 10 days ago when we were celebrating Paul's birthday, but it's so good, thought I'd play it again. Just before that, a new one from Drivin' and Cryin', Dead End Road, will be, I assume, is from a forthcoming album. We heard one from Father John Misty's album Pure Comedy. That was Total Entertainment Forever, which is pretty much what you get here at KFMG. And those ever-loving Helsinki Nights, the band from Finland called Wigwam, and their album Nuclear Nightclub. Not sure I'd want to visit a nuclear nightclub. I'm not big on radiation poisoning. Up next, Neil Young from the Storytone album, and a question that needs to be asked these days, unfortunately. Who's going to stand up?

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Also, congratulations to Ron Sorensen for winning his category of Best Radio Announcer. And thank you for voting me as Best Voice That Turns You On. By the way, thank you for nominating myself, Don T. Bone Erickson, and Ron Sorensen, all three of us, as Best Voice That Turns You On. That was quite an honor. We are honored, and we're all very appreciative. Thank you so much for supporting us here at your community voice, 98.9 KFMG.

Daisy is the song. It's from Little Low Down, an EP from late last year by the band Marfa. Yeah, as Neil Young was singing earlier, if we don't stand up against big oil, big agriculture, and other biggies, we may not have as many daisies as we'd like. Stand or Fall, the song in the middle from the Fix album Shuttered Room, and from the Storytone album, Neil Young asking who's going to stand up against those vested interests. Well, it's pretty much the job of all of us to do that when necessary. Time to start singing. This is from Brother Trucker's recent release, Live at Octopus. Their most recent, it goes back about 3 years now for this one.

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Sitting here in limbo waiting for the tide to turn. Jimmy Cliff back to 1971 in the album Another Cycle. A couple from the hometown, our own James Bean with Reunion, a single that came out at the end of last year. That's on the new James Bean album, I assume. And Start Singing, recorded live at Octopus about 3 years back, but just released about a year ago from our friends with Brother Trucker. Well, friends, time for me to truck on out of here. Turn it over to Brian Jones. He'll keep you company till 10 when Pirate Steve is here for his musical journey. I'm Ron Sorensen, and I will be journeying back in time to take over right after Rejection Slip Theater, just in front of 1 o'clock tomorrow afternoon. Going to leave you with a lullaby from Third Eye Blind, and then Brian Jones, who will wake you right back up. Again, I'm Ron Sorensen. Thanks for listening, everybody.

Third Eye Blind, and that is Like a Lullaby. You're listening to KFMG LP Des Moines, your community voice, and welcome to Friday night and the weekend for many of us. I'm your host, Brian Jones. Great to be here, as always, and thanks for tuning in and supporting our station. Hope your weekend is off to a great start. As always, a big thanks to Uncle Ron for getting us to this moment in time. It ain't always easy, but he finds a way. We've got some great music lined up all night long for you in this hour. Coming up in just a little bit, we've got Tedeschi Trucks Band, something from Nora Jones, and U2 in the mix as well. We're going to kick off the 6 o'clock hour with a great oldie from Mr. Rod Stewart. 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

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Today's blues entertainment features a powerhouse lineup including Selwyn Birchwood, the Janies, and Cedar County Cobras. 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Gates open at 3 p.m. and music begins at 4 for this year's edition of Bluesmore at the Brucemore, sponsored by the Linn County Blues Society.

98.9 KFMG with some Iowa music from the A.V. Grouse Band. That's Devil May Care. From their latest Future Soul, Tedeschi Trucks Band, right before that with I Got You. We heard Alvin Bishop teaming up with John Namath, and a big hit for Alvin back in the day, Fooled Around and Fell in Love, and Reason to Believe, some classic Rod Stewart from Every Picture Tells a Story. Nora Jones telling the stories next. This is I'm Alive.

What do styrofoam, chemical drums, and a bread maker have in common? All were pulled out of local waterways by concerned citizens looking to make a positive impact in their community. Each year, hundreds of volunteers take part in stream cleanups through Metro Waste Authority's Adopt a Stream program. The Adopt a Stream program empowers community members to improve these waterways through hands-on cleanup efforts. The goal is to create a safer, healthier place for people and wildlife and contribute to improved water quality over time. To date, 21 groups have adopted a portion of a stream or creek in the Greater Des Moines Metro, but there's much more to be done. If you're interested in adopting a stream or joining an existing team in their cleanup efforts, you may contact Trish Radke at 515-323-6519.

Under the Influence, and that is Mr. James Morrison. U2 from Days of Ash, their EP that came out in February. We heard Yours Eternally and Nora Jones doing I'm Alive. We've got Badfinger coming up before 7 o'clock tonight. Also Peter Gabriel and Nathaniel Rateliff and the Night Sweats on the way. Right now we're going back to the Manifesto record with Roxy Music. It's Angel Eyes here on 98.9 KFMG.

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That's 1 hour of the music of Bruce Springsteen. It's right here on 98.9 KFMG.

We're on the road again with the Brother Brothers from their second record called Calla Lily. The latest from Madison Cunningham in there with Break the Jaw and Roxy Music doing Angel Eyes. Classic Badfinger next. We're going back to 1971 here with Baby Blue.

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Please show me where we're going. Unroll the love and pain.

That's Anna Popovich on KFMG, title track to her release, Comfort to the Soul. Peter Gabriel doing Put the Bucket Down and Baby Blue from the 1971 record Straight Up by Badfinger, starting off that set. All right, taking us up to just about 7 o'clock tonight, it's Nathaniel Rateliff and the Night Sweats.